that's it, that's a kick and you give it a hug. Cause you know you won't like it when there's nothing to do. Check out that rack of his. Look at that row of guitar necks. 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

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And your profile picture is the lad that your girlfriend gave birth to. And I'd forgot. Yeah, I'd forgot. 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

0: move a muscle, stay exactly where you are. They took my friend. They cuffed his wrists. They beat him in their van. He hadn't done a thing, but when they came, of course he ran. And they pursued and they were rude, and he said nothing, he bit his lip. 'Cause if you speak, you'll feel their feet, but if you don't, you'll still get hit. What's the matter with you, my lovely brown-eyed man? How come I can feel you shaking when I take you by the hand? What's the matter with you, my lovely brown-eyed man? How come I can feel you shaking? They want me bad, and how bad I'll be. They keep me poor, they make me sick. They feed me with desires for things that I don't need or want. Stick their needles in my arms. Expensive things I can't afford. They show me rooms furnished with gold, and then they close the doors. What's the matter with you, my lovely brown-eyed man? How come I can feel you shaking when I take you by the hand? What's the matter with you, my lovely brown-eyed man? How come I can feel you shaking? I'm a child of the Gimme More Nation. When they want something, they launch an occupation. They plunder and they pillage. They call it liberation. They're bombing, maiming, stealing, and taking. But they lock me up. They paint me a demon for trying to do right by my beautiful children. They're killing for money. They're crippling countries. They're just doing it all beneath a flag that says freedom. Now what's the matter with you? You're lying if you think that my pain isn't your pain, because when I'm hit, you flinch. What's the matter with you, my lovely brown-eyed man? How come I can feel you shaking?
1: Hush, I remember her.

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My country's coming apart. The whole thing's becoming such a bumbling farce. Was that a pivotal historical moment we just went stumbling past? Well, here we are, dancing in the rumbling dark. So come a little closer, give me something to grasp. Give me your beautiful, crumbling heart.

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And then we smile at all our friends. It's hard. We got our heads down and our hackles up, our backs against the wall. I can feel you aching. None of this was written in stone. There is nothing we're forbidden to know. And I can feel things changing. Even when I'm weak and I'm breaking, I stand weeping at the train station, 'cause I can see your faces. There is so much peace to be found in people's faces. I saw it roaring. I felt it clawing at my clothes like a grieving friend. It said there are no new beginnings until everybody sees that the old ways need to end. But it's hard to accept that we're all one and the same flesh, given the rampant divisions between oppressor and oppressed. But we are, though. More empathy, less greed, more respect. All I've got to say has already been said. I mean, you heard it from yourself when you were lying in your bed and couldn't sleep, thinking, couldn't we be doing this differently? I'm listening to every little whisper in the distance, singing hymns. And I can feel things changing. But it's so hard. We got our heads down and our hackles up, our backs against the wall. I can feel your heart.

breaking. I stand weeping at the train station, 'cause I can see your faces. There is so much peace to be found in people's faces. It's not enough to imagine we'll be happy when we've got enough stuff. All this stuff is blocking us. I'm neat with no chaser. I'm all spirit, but I'm sinking. Because these days are not days, but strange symptoms. And this age is our age. But our age is rage sinking to beige. And yes, our children are brave, but their mission is vague. Now, I don't have the answers, but there are still things to say. I stare out at my city on another difficult day, and I scream inwardly, when will this change? I'm beginning to fade, but my sanity's saved, 'cause I can see your faces. My sanity's saved, 'cause I can see your faces. Is hard. We got our heads down and our hackles up, our backs against the wall. I can feel your heart racing. None of this was written in stone. The current's fast, but the river moves slow. And I can feel things changing. Even when I'm weak and I'm breaking, I stand weeping at the train station, 'cause I can see your faces. I love people's faces.

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I hate that nigga.

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Oh, he's the nastiest DJ in the world. But he dresses horrible. Fuck his feelings.

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1: Nigga, cause I'm a rapper.
0: Yeah, you gotta actually do the fucking intro. This intro, Robert Glasper, the fucking man, get the fuck out.
1: Are you upset right now?
0: Yeah, I'm upset. It's my fucking mixtape.
1: Are you in your feelings?
0: What the fuck? You can't use that against me.
1: Nigga, fuck your feelings.
0: Fucked up.

0: superior, top of the knot. 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I'm a booger, you're snot. Wait, I'm...
1: Did you say, hmm?
0: Yeah, I was thinking of...
1: You said, hmm, twice. Is that a lyric?

Now we'd like to do a song that's... one that we know that all of you are familiar with. It's one of those legendary ballads that's been one of my personal favorites for many, many years. And you know what I think it is, Chick? I think it's because it's about nature, you know? So, we're gonna do that song for you now. My accompanist, Chick Corea on piano, we're going to... Please hold your applause, thank you. The

0: life than how many women you have sex with, and there's more to life than how many girls you have on the side, and there's more to life than all that stupid shit. In the end, honestly, what really counts is love between people. How much cares about you? What the fuck are you doing in there?
1: Huh? You have schnocked that all over your face.
2: What are you talking about? I don't even take coke.
1: You do. Go look at yourself. The stadia.
2: Got me. That's the thing about cocaine.
1: Make sure.
3: We did two whole cars. It was me, Dez, and me, three, right? And on the first car, in small letters, it said, "All you see is," and then, you know, big, you know, black silver letters that said, "Crime in the city," right? It just took up the whole car. Yeah, it was a whole car and shit.

0: this dream last night where I was drowning in the ocean, but it was like the ideal ocean of my mind. That reminded me of every best summer, you know, where I'm always a child but ageless at the same time. Anyway, I'm drowning and I really feel like it's the end. I'm sinking to the bottom and I'm gonna die. But then I feel just gently enveloped by someone's arms, and they scoop me up. And as my head breaks out of the water, there's this deafening silence all around, except for this voice that speaks to me.
1: By the time you wake, you'll forget.

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And I ain't running now. What'd you say? That's what I thought. Trying to call the police on somebody for eating ice cream. Going to the park. Hanging out. 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Or is you crazy? You better put your money on another pony, Jack, because I ain't the one. I will let you know about yourself, and I will embarrass you in front of God and everybody. Now what? What you gonna do?

an unperfect actor on the stage, who with his fear is put beside his part, or some fierce thing replete with too much rage, whose strength abundance weakens his own heart. So I, for fear of trust, forget to say the perfect ceremony of love's rite, and in mine own love strength seem to decay, recharged with burden of mine own love's might. Oh, let my books be then the eloquence and dumb presagers of my speaking breast, who plead for love and look for recompense more than that tongue that more hath more expressed. Oh, learn to read what silent love hath writ, to hear with eyes belongs to love's fine wit.

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0: warning. 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
1: 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I was running. 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

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I'm gonna just be really fast because last night I introduced the band and I'm just sobbing. It was a mess. Everybody's crying. I'm not gonna do it tonight. I'm just gonna say their names and the instrument. Because I could tell you a story and a thing about each of them. I appreciate them so much. They just have come the fuck through and just done such an incredible job. We got Buzz on the drums. Please give it up. We got Daniel on bass on this fretless. We got Aya on the harp. We got Briley over here in Key's world. You're so cute, I can't. Breliana. Honestly, each of them I could just go in for like 20 minutes. We got Lay over here, vocals. Please give it up. And Xenia as well. Please give it up. Okay, I did a good job, right? That was good, okay. Okay. Recompose myself.

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War, pay-per-view, TV, but we had bigger crowds. Pieces of flesh, bits of skull as souvenirs. New fear, out of hope, out of fate. 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

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So many sacrifices they right to be. You still in the mix, kid? Think quick, kid. You know what Wolves did, the men in madness alone. 911 trying to get help on the telephone. 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

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There's no mistake, 'cause this is it.

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